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0: Fever Dream, Alex Warren, it's Nation Radio. Simon Grundy's next, kickstarting your week on breakfast here at Nation Radio in the Northeast. All the top stories at 6 are on the way first, and those are next at Nation. Have a great day. I'll talk to you tomorrow. Nation
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13: Rated top stories this hour, and families say they're worried about new delays to a public inquiry into deaths under a Northeast Mental Health Trust. There's been no progress since a promise last December, and some fear the new health secretary might not even be aware of their cases. Michael Harnett's 17-year-old daughter, Christy, died at West Lane Hospital in 2019.
14: It's horrible because it has taken so long to get to this point. And then obviously we did get that initial date, and it's just like the goalposts are just keep getting moved every time. On the other side of that, it's we're used to it as well, because everything up to now has always been followed by delays.
13: An inquiry chair is yet to be appointed. The Health Secretary, James Murray, says he will look into the case. Iran's launched missiles at Israel for the first time since a ceasefire was agreed in April. Tehran says the attack was in response to strikes on Lebanon. Israel has returned fire. Iran's Revolutionary Guard Corps has issued this statement, which was broadcast on state TV.
15: As always, the United States and the Zionist regime failed to uphold their commitments and repeatedly violated the ceasefire.
13: Police are launching extra drink and drug driving checks across County Durham during the World Cup. Officers say there's been a rise in drivers getting behind the wheel after taking drugs. The force says driving under the influence can destroy lives and is urging people not to risk it. The job centre in your pocket, that's what the government is promising with a new AI assistant that they're launching. It's going to be trialled for 3 months. It'll help with CVs and job applications. The last of the Tyneway Metro's old trains are set to make their final journeys this month. Nexus say the fleet is going to be replaced completely and the new trains have promised to bring more reliable services. Denmark's team doctor says Christian Eriksen's recovering well after collapsing during a match against Ukraine. The midfielder had a cardiac arrest on the pitch 5 years ago and was fitted with a defib. He's going to stay in hospital for more tests to find out what caused this latest scare. If any England fans aren't exactly thinking football's going to come home this World Cup, only 1 in 5 have backed the Three Lions at the bookies. It's worse north of the border. Just 9% of Scottish fans think they'll lift the trophy.
16: Weather.
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13: Cloudy this morning across the northeast with some scattered late showers. Drying up this afternoon. Sunny spells, highs of 17. That's your latest. I'm Mickey Welsh. Nation
18: Radio. Morning, I'm Dave Sherwood, looking after things for Simon Grundy all this week. He hasn't jetted away. He's going for a little trundle around the country in his camper van. A crowded house in a few moments' time. First of all, let's do this from Blondie. Nation.

Nation Radio across the Northeast playing the best variety of hits. Morning, I'm Dave Sherwood, looking after things all this week for Simon Grundy as he suns his foreign parts. Today is World Oceans Day, National Best Friends Day. Nancy Sinatra, 86, Bonnie Tyler, 75. Still no news on Bonnie's condition. All we know is, as a couple of weeks back, she is stable in a Portuguese hospital. Fingers crossed there. Mick Hucknall, 66. Tom Grennan, 31. Joel Dommett, 41. Nation Radio across the Northeast with Survivor after Olivia Dean.

0: Nation Radio across the northeast with the best variety of hits. More songs like that after 9 o'clock this morning with our Golden Hour. Stay with me in a few moments' time. Travel news for the northeast. Bruce Springsteen and Ella Henderson.
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0: First one of the week. Then 7% of married couples said they argued about what in the last month. What do you reckon that is? 7% of married couples said they argued about what in the last month. Any idea? Drop me a message on WhatsApp 07740 938 500 on WhatsApp, or you can post a comment on the Facebook page, which I've just popped up now. Nearly 18 minutes past 6, travel news and Bruce Springsteen and Ella Henderson next.
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11: I'm Greg Edwards, good morning. Out on the main route so far, traffic's on the move. It's looking good on the A19, both north and southbound on the centres. It's fine as well on the A690, and also the A1M is looking good both ways. Roadworks are underway in South Shields, River Drive. The B1344 is still closed from the B1303 through to Salem Street. It's going to be closed for several more months, so there is a diversion to follow. And if you're using the A61, there's still a convoy system for work at Baldersby.
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0: Nation Radio across the northeast playing the best variety of hits. Light rain showers, a gentle breeze today. There will be some sunny spells. 15 Celsius, 59 Fahrenheit, the high. Ed Sheeran, Lionel Richie in a few moments' time.
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0: Nation Radio across the North East playing the best variety of hits. This coming Thursday, the World Cup begins. However, beforehand, Wednesday, we have a friendly against Costa Rica. Local players in the World Cup squad this year: Jordan Pickford from Washington, Jordan Henderson from Sunderland, Dan Byrne from Blyth, Elliot Anderson from Whitley Bay. So good luck to them. First England games on the 17th against Croatia, then the 23rd Ghana, 27th Panama. Right, in a few moments' time, play something from Depeche Mode and Coldplay.
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0: Nearly 20 to 7 Monday mornings, more music breakfast show. I'm Dave, looking after things for Simon. 7% of married couples said they argued about what in the last month. What do you reckon that is? What could that be? Is it being too hot in bed, nicking the covers, belching at the dinner table? What do you think? 07740 938 500 on WhatsApp, or you can message us on our Facebook post. Yeah, just pop something in the comments. I give you a shout out this morning. 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
7: I'm Greg Edwards out on the main routes. Traffic's on the move this morning. Looking good on the A1M, both north and southbound. And it's fine on the A19 on the sensors so far. Roadworks are underway if you're out and about in the Darlington area. Some repairs continue on Winfield Road. Temporary lights in place near to the Green Lane junction for a few more days there. So do expect one or two delays. And at Black Hill, they've got temporary lights on the A691 on Durham Road for work on the water. Mains.
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0: 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Bruce Hornsby and Gracie Abrams just before 7 o'clock this morning.
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0: Little tricky one this morning. 7% of married couples said they argued about what in the last month. What do you reckon? Hello to Pauline, also to Graham. Thank you for your guest today. Ronnie and Carol, Karen, also Martin and Karen, Rebecca, Ray, also Chloe and Barry. The answer this morning, 7% of adults said they argued about what in the last month. According to this, wardrobe space.

0: Nation Radio across the Northeast, playing the best variety of hits. Good morning, I'm Dave Sherwood, looking after things for Simon Grundy. 7:30 this morning, we're playing On The Box. We normally do this at drive time, right about 4:30.
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18: Rated top stories this hour, and families who have lost loved ones under the care of a Northeast Mental Health Trust say they're frustrated by delays to a promised public inquiry. They're still waiting for a chair to be appointed, despite a pledge last December. Our senior reporter, Karen Liu, has more on this.
19: I'm hearing there's a lot of frustrations coming from these families who are also told a chair would be appointed 4 months ago, which hasn't even happened yet. The new health secretary is also bringing concerns, as the relatives say the whole process may have to start from scratch. I've been speaking to Michael Harnett from Newton Aycliffe. His daughter, 17-year-old Christy, died at Wesleyan Hospital in Middlesbrough in 2019.
20: Are you hopeful in any way that the new health secretary will realise and maybe push this public inquiry forward?
21: I'd like to think so, but then the big issue in that is he hasn't met with any of the families, so he hasn't heard all the stories. You know, unless he's been reading and keeping up on everything, he's not going to know the whole situation behind it.
19: Health Secretary James Murray says he'll look into the case.
18: Iran have launched missiles at Israel for the first time since a ceasefire was agreed in April. Tehran says the attacks in response to continued strikes on Lebanon, Israel has returned fire. Extra patrols are being rolled out across County Durham when the World Cup gets underway. Police say they'll be out with more drink and drug driving checks after a rise in drug use at the wheel. Officers warn even one bad decision can have life-changing consequences for drivers, passengers and their families. A new AI tool's been launched to support job seekers with advice any time of the day. It's been backed by the government. It'll offer help on CV writing and career planning. Denmark's team doctor says Christian Eriksen's doing well after he collapsed during a match against Ukraine. The midfielder had a cardiac arrest on the pitch 5 years ago and was fit with a defib. More tests are going to be carried out to find out what happened. And finally, it turns out England fans are keeping their wallets in their pockets for the World Cup. Only 20% have bet on the three lines to win the tournament. It's worse north of the border. Just 9% of Scottish people are backing their own team. However, they are 300-1 on, so you can understand why.
1: Weather.
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18: Cloudy this morning across the northeast with some scattered late showers. Drying up this afternoon. Sunny spells, highs are 17. That's your latest. I'm Mickey Welsh. Yeah.
0: Good morning, I'm Dave Sherwood, looking after things for Simon all this week as he suns his foreign parts ready to go. Great song from the mid-80s from Wham. First of all, from the 90s, Let Loose. Nation.

0: Station Radio across the Northeast with the best variety of hits. I'm Dave Sherwood. 12 minutes past 7, Taylor Swift in a few moments' time. Moulin Rouge continues its run at the Sunderland Empire until the 27th. We've been banging on about this for weeks, well, months now. Take that, Stadium of Light tomorrow. The Script, Belinda Carlisle there as well. Zoe Burkett from Darlington, all supporting. Paul Young at the Playhouse Whitley Bay on Thursday. He's also going to be playing the Empire Theatre in concert on the 13th. You've got Beverly Knight at the Glasshouse on Friday. And Fireman Sam Live, Customs House, South Shields on the 14th. That's on Sunday. And Nina Conti. Now, she is funny, especially when she brings the puppet out. That's brilliant. And also when she gets two people on stage, puts monkey faces on them and plays around with their voices. That's at the Forum Theatre in Billingham on the 14th. We are Nation Radio in a few moments' time. Billy Ocean and Taylor Swift.
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Hey!

0: Nature Radio across the Northeast, playing the best variety of hits. I'm Dave, looking after things this morning for Simon. 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Yesterday, counting down top 10s from June 1985, 1991 and 2003. Right, in a few moments' time, we'll play On the Box. We normally do this at drive time, around about 4:30, taking a clip from one of the shopping channels. Just need to guess correctly, what are they trying to get us to buy?
1: It is 9 inches, and I have it for you in a few colors.
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15: I'm Greg Edwards. Starting to build up now on the A19 northbound towards the Tyne Tunnel this morning. The A1M, though, looking good both ways on the sensors. Roadworks are underway still just off the A1M at Junction 50 on the A61. There's a convoy system in place going to and from Baldersby while work is underway there. So do expect a few delays from time to time. A reminder, they're doing some work in Sproxton affecting the A170 High Street.
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0: playing the best variety of hits across the northeast. We are Nation Radio. You can see Go West at 80s Cooling, Darlington Arena on the 8th of August, alongside Level 42, Mark Holman, Heaven 17, Haircut 100, and also Jackie Graham. Right, let's play On The Box. We usually do this at drive time, right about 4:30. We've taken a clip from one of the shopping channels. This is an American shopping channel. It's down to you to guess correctly. What are they trying to get us to buy? They're describing an item. They're trying to entice us to buy it, but what is that item?
1: It is 9 inches. I have it for you in a few colors.
2: So we have it in red.
1: Let me swivel back.
2: Yeah, we have the pink, and we also have in black.
0: What do you reckon that item is? 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Bangles after Lewis Capaldi. 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

0: We are Nation Radio across the Northeast with the best variety of hits. Bangles, Lewis Capaldi, who you can see at Exhibition Park on the 8th and 9th of July. Nearly 20 to 8. Let's play On the Box. What are they going on about?
1: It is 9 inches. I have it for you in a few colors.
2: So we have it in red.
1: Let me swivel back.
2: Yeah, we have the pink. And we also have in black.
0: Now, on Saturday when we last played, Carol thought it was a squeaky toy for a dog. She was in Peter Lee. We also had Adam in Sunderland saying a universal remote control. Neither of those. This morning, we've got Tammy Gardner in Burnley. Morning, Tammy. Hopefully you had a good weekend. Tammy in Burnley saying, is it a child's pencil case? Is it?
1: It is 9 inches. I have it for you in a few colors.
2: So we have it in red.
1: Let me swivel back.
2: Yeah, we have the pink. And we also have in black.
0: Right or wrong?
3: Nah.
0: We'll play again tomorrow morning just after 7:30. Travel news for the Northeast in a few moments' time. Then Supertramp and Plan B.
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7: I'm Greg Edwards. On the A19 northbound, there is a 15-minute queue now heading towards the Tyne Tunnel, according to our sensors. And on the westbound Felling Bypass, it's slowing down towards the Hewith traffic lights as usual. Roadworks underway still on the A61, just off the A1 Emmett Junction 50 in Baldersby St James. There's a convoy system, so do expect a few delays while that work continues over the next few weeks. And in Darlington, they've still got temporary lights for repairs on Winfield Road.
5: Travel
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I'm Dave Sherwood, looking after things for Simon Grundy at breakfast all this week. Wednesday, another Wine and Steak Wednesday with our friends at Angelo's Ristorante, West Sunnyside in Sunderland. 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You've got until midday Wednesday to enter. So good luck. We are Nation Radio.

0: Playing the best variety of hits across the Northeast. We are Nation Radio. Just the 1 week at number one for Olivia Rodrigo with Drop Dead. And then she was knocked back off again by our Sam Fender from North Shields with Olivia Dean and Raimi in. However, after all those weeks bobbing up and down between number two, three and one, 50 weeks on the chart, they've been knocked down by the new Ariana Grande song, which is called Hate That I Made You Love Me. We're Nation Radio across the Northeast, playing the best variety of hits after news at 8 o'clock this morning. A big song from the 80s, something from Celine Dion. We also do celebrity laughs. We normally do this at drive time at 5:30. That's a celebrity laugh, but who does it belong to?
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8: Rated top stories this hour, and families say they're worried about new delays to a public inquiry into deaths under a Northeast Mental Health Trust. There's been no progress since a promise last December, and some fear the new health secretary might not even be aware of their cases. Michael Harnett's 17-year-old daughter, Christy, died at West Lane Hospital in 2019.
9: It's horrible because it has taken so long to get to this point. And then, obviously, we did get that initial date, and it's just that the goalposts to just keep getting moved every time. On the other side of that, it's we're used to it as well, because everything up to now has always been followed by delays.
8: Well, an inquiry chair is yet to be appointed. The Health Secretary, James Murray, says he will look into the case. It's reported that the government's poised to announce a ban on social media for under-16s, possibly within the next 10 days. The Prime Minister is said to be preparing to unveil the plans to restrict online activity to protect young people from harmful content. Israel's military says it's launched strikes on Iran after warning it would retaliate to the first Iranian attack on the country since April. Tehran says their strikes were in response to continued Israeli attacks on Lebanon. US President Donald Trump had warned Israel's Prime Minister not to hit back in a phone call last night. Police are launching extra drink and drug driving checks across County Durham during the World Cup. Officers say there's been a rise in drivers getting behind the wheel after taking drugs. The force says driving under the influence can destroy lives and is urging people not to risk it. The last of the Tyneway Metro's old trains are set to make their final journeys this month. Nexus say the fleet is going to be replaced completely and the new trains have promised to bring more reliable services. Denmark's team doctor says Christian Eriksen's recovering well after collapsing during a match against Ukraine. The midfielder had a cardiac arrest on the pitch 5 years ago and was fitted with a defib. He's going to stay in hospital for more tests to find out what caused this latest scare. If any England fans aren't exactly thinking football's going to come home this World Cup, only 1 in 5 have backed the Three Lions at the bookies. It's worse north of the border. Just 9% of Scottish fans think they'll lift the trophy.
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8: Cloudy this morning across the northeast with some scattered late showers. Drying up this afternoon. Sunny spells, highs of 17. That's your latest. I'm Mickey Welsh. Nation
0: Radio. Good morning, I'm Dave Sherwood, looking after things for Simon Grundy all this week. I hope you had a really good weekend. Got some great songs to play for you. Something from Celine Dion after Simple Mind.

That's your radio across the Northeast with the best variety of hits. I'm Dave Sherwood. Now, with Father's Day coming up, let's put Dad and his brilliant or not so brilliant jokes to the test and make them center stage. 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It's perfect for cocktails, coffee, bingo and laughs with friends and family. 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

0: 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More songs like that after 9 o'clock this morning with our Golden Hour. First of all,
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0: So today is National Best Friends Day. It's all about celebrating those people in your life who you just get. The ones that you can call any hour, who have seen you at your best and definitely at your worst, and they're still there for you. So a song for National Best Friends Day. What are you going to go with? Yeah, there's so many to choose from. Just off the top of my head, probably The Beatles, In My Life. Andrew Gold, Thank You For Being A Friend. Rembrandt, I'll Be There. 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
11: I'm Greg Edwards on the A19 northbound. There's a 15-minute queue now going towards the Tyne Tunnel, according to the sensors, and it's slow westbound on the Felling Bypass as usual, going towards the Hewarth traffic lights. Some heavy traffic on the A167 on the southbound side on Newcastle Road in Durham as you head towards Neville's Cross. And meanwhile, in the Billingham area, southbound traffic on that stretch of the A19 is queuing towards the Portrack interchange, taking around 20 minutes to get through.
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Nation Radio across the North East playing the best variety of hits. Let's do a round of celebrity laughs. We normally do this Monday to Friday at 5:30 at drive time. I thought I'd do it this week. On Saturday, Debbie said Simon Cowell. She was in East Bolden. We also had David Bowie over the weekend as well. Who do you think? Yeah, it's a celebrity laugh, but who does it belong to? What do you think? Message me right now on WhatsApp 07740 938 500 07740 938 500. Tina Turner, Miley Cyrus. Well, Tina Turner after Miley Cyrus. This is Midnight Sky. You're on Nation Radio. It's been a long-

0: playing the best variety of hits across the Northeast. We are Nation Radio, a little after 25 to 9. Let's do celebrity laughs. There is a North Keith's connection with this laugh as well. Who have we got today? We got Lloyd Farquharson in Darlington saying, is it Jason Orange? Is it Jason Orange?
1: You're wrong. And I can prove it by hanging up.
0: Thank you for giving it a go today, Lloyd. We'll play again tomorrow morning just after 8:30 in a few moments' time then. Travel news for the Northeast, Charles and Eddie, and a great song from Pink.

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8: I'm Greg Edwards on the A19 northbound. There's a 15-minute queue now going towards the Tyne Tunnel, according to the sensors, and it's slow westbound on the Felling Bypass, as usual, going towards the Hewarth traffic lights. Some heavy traffic on the A167 on the southbound side on Newcastle Road in Durham as you head towards Neville's Cross. And meanwhile, in the Billingham area, southbound traffic on that stretch of the A19 is queuing towards the Portrack interchange, taking around 20 minutes to get through.
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0: Nation Radio playing the best variety of hits across the North East. I'm Dave Sherwood, looking after things for Simon Grundy at breakfast all this week. 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
0: Today is National Best Friends Day. It's all about celebrating those people in your life who just get you. The ones you can call at any hour of any day, who've seen you at your best and definitely your worst, and they're still there for you. The day has been built around the simple idea of taking a moment to appreciate your closest friendships. Whether they're a long-time workmate, life mate, work bestie, or even someone you've met recently but you've instantly clicked with. So today, Best Friends Day. Need a song for that. Lots of really good suggestions today, including Amy Stewart, Friends, Rembrandt, I'll Be There For You, Andrew Gold, Thank You For Being A Friend, Spice Girls, Wannabe, Bruno Mars, Count On Me, The Beatles, In My Life, Charlie Puth, See You Again. There were some other really good ones. Old Friends, Simon and Garfunkel, Stereophonics, My Friend, Friends Will Be Friends from Queen. There was also the Denise Williams song, That's What Friends Are For. Thank you, Adam, who's in Chesley Street, who came up with this one. Shalimar and Friends.

0: Ladies from Teddy Swims, Nation Radio across the Northeast, playing the best variety of hits. Up to the news at 9 o'clock for the Northeast. Take that, Michelle Gale, remember her, Hattie from EastEnders, and UB40.
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11: Pretty top stories this hour, and the government has insisted that it will be taking action on children's access to social media. This comes ahead of an expected announcement from the Prime Minister within the next 10 days. This could include a blanket ban for under-16s, similar to what they've got in Australia. We don't know the full details as of yet. Earlier this year, we spoke to County Durham anti-bullying campaigner Val McFarlane about a potential ban.
12: So there are dangers for children and young people being online and being on social media under 16. But there are also many advantages, particularly for neurodiverse children who may find it difficult to communicate face-to-face.
11: Israel have retaliated to Iranian missile attacks on the country overnight. It's the first time since April that Tehran has tried to attack Israel, although it's believed all of the strikes were intercepted. Deaths linked to long waits in A&E departments have shot up nearly 10 times in the last decade. There was over 15,000 excess deaths in 2025. Newcastle's spiking test kit pilot has been extended, giving people faster access to tests at key city centre locations. The aim is to help anyone with concerns to get support and find out what's happened. Spiking is often underreported. The scheme is hoping to encourage more people to come forward. Denmark's team doctor says Christian Eriksen's recovering well after collapsing during a match against Ukraine. The midfielder had a cardiac arrest at Euro 2020 and was fitted with a defib at the time. He's going to stay in hospital for more tests to find out what has happened this time round. After more than 40 years on the tracks, the original Tynemere Metro trains will be retired for good this month. Only six sets are still running at the minute, and most will be heading to the scrapyard. But two of them will be kept as historical artefacts to celebrate the Metro's legacy. And finally, the government is launching a job centre in your pocket to try and get more people into work. New online artificial intelligence tools are going to be trialled for 3 months. They'll provide 24/7 guidance on things like CV writing and career development as well.
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11: Cloudy this morning across the northeast with some scattered late showers, drying up this afternoon. Sunny spells, highs are 17. That's your latest. I'm Mickey Welsh.
0: Ready to go then on a roller coaster ride of memories, a whole hour of songs, all from 1 year, but which year this morning? Ready to go then, Michelle Gale, UB40. First of all, the band who play at the Stadium of Light tomorrow. Take that.

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Nation Radio across the Northeast playing the best variety of hits. It's our golden hour on a Monday morning. Look it up, rejoice. Michelle Gale, who played Hattie in EastEnders, and in this particular year, they jazzed up the EastEnders theme. It lasted less than a year. Do you remember it sounding like this? Which year do you think we're featuring this morning? Have a guess. Get on my Hall of Fame. 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

0: We are Nation Radio playing the best variety of hits across the northeast. It's our golden hour on a Monday morning. In this particular year, then, Vauxhall launched the Corsa. It replaced the Nova. And David Jason became a Sir, receiving his OBE. But which year today? Have a guess. Get on the Hall of Fame. 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Still to play, then, something from Whitney Houston from The Bodyguard. No, it's not that. It's not the long, slow one. And also something summery from Inner Circle. The Golden Hour,
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0: Across the Northeast with the best variety of hits, we are Nation Radio, Monday morning's Golden Hour. Radiohead, yet Radiohead in a few moments' time. Also, something from Sybil, and this TV show made its debut in this particular year.
1: I can't see a thing. What's happening?
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0: Radiohead, Creep, Sybil, When I'm Good and Ready, Nation Radio across the Northeast. Golden Hour on a Monday morning on daytime TV. And this year, we're watching Good Morning with Anne and Nick, Pebble Mill and Going for Gold. And the Eiffel Tower in Paris received its 150th million visitor. But which year? 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

0: 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Golden Hour this morning from the year when the French music duo Daft Punk formed and the Backstreet Boys formed as a band in Orlando, Florida. But which year today?
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0: All right, who's on the Hall of Fame this morning with the right year? We've got Rob in Gateshead, 100% on the money there. Also, Simon's got it right. Also, Linda in Pallion. Jackie in East Bolton, you're 1 year out. John in Washington, 100%. Lisa in Springwell. Also, Sue, well done to you. Also, Paul in Sunderland. Peter in Cramlington. And Ian in Ryhope. And also Louise, who's in Philly. All guessing correctly this morning. Hits, memories, good times from 1993.
3: Oh!

0: Nation Radio across the Northeast with the best variety of hits. Have yourself a really good Monday. I'll catch up with you again tomorrow morning, sometime after 6 for breakfast across the Northeast here at Nation Radio Northeast. After the news at 10 o'clock this morning, Mark Collins is here. Got some great songs to pick you up, make you feel good, help you through your workday. Starting off with a massive anthem from the 80s.
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9: Right, top stories this hour. It's reported a ban on social media for under-16s will be announced within the next 10 days. The government said to be preparing to unveil the plans to restrict online activity to protect young people from harmful content. Earlier this year, Val McFarlane, an anti-bullying campaigner in County Durham, spoke about the dangers and advantages of a ban.
10: Online bullying that can happen, there are a lot of negatives for young people to be on social media under 16. But there are so many positives too. So the impact that it could have is that it could be quite isolating for children and young people that find it difficult to make friends face to face.
9: A fragile ceasefire in the Middle East is on the brink of collapse after tensions escalated overnight between Iran and Israel. Tehran launched missile strikes on Israel in retaliation for their continued hits on Lebanon. Israel has now fired back. The dad of a teenager who died while under the care of a North East Mental Health Trust says he's worried about more delays to a promised public inquiry.
11: It's not looking good, to be honest, for anything happening anytime soon.
9: Michael Hornet from Newton Aycliffe, his daughter Christy died in 2019. Families are still waiting for an inquiry chair to be appointed. There's been no progress since December, though. Our senior reporter Karen Liu has been speaking to Michael.
12: Wes Streeting isn't the health secretary anymore. So what is your reaction to that when you sort of found out?
11: Obviously, someone new coming in, they've got to sort the job out themselves and figure out what exactly they're doing. So I think, to be honest, it's just going to push this further down the list and delay it even longer.
9: Well, the new Health Secretary, James Murray, says he will look into the case. Death linked to long waits in A&E departments have shot up nearly 10 times in the last decade. There was over 15,000 excess deaths in 2025. A pilot scheme making spiking test kits more available in Newcastle has now been extended. They quickly detect substances, helping anyone who thinks they've been spiked to get answers. And finally, Marks & Spencer has launched a new scheme aimed at helping young people get into work amid growing concerns over youth unemployment. The programme will create 1,000 extra training places over the next 18 months.
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9: Mixed across the northeast today. Some light showers, but also some sunny spells on the way with highs of 17. That's your latest. I'm Mickey Welsh.
14: 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Good morning. Welcome to Monday morning show here on Nation Radio. This is Mark Collins. I will be with you through till 1 o'clock this lunchtime.

0: Young with Messi. Good gold now this morning. If you missed it, we went back between 9 and 10 to 1993, the year that the Queen and Prince Charles started paying income tax. We lost Les Dawson and the former England football captain Bobby Moore. And Formula One world champion was Alain Prost. Plus, Simon played songs from Eternal, UB40 and Sybil, amongst many others. There's another year for you to guess tomorrow morning, 9 o'clock here on Nation Radio Northeast.
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0: Ace of Base on Nation Radio with The Sign, and before that, Sorry, I'm Here for Someone Else from Benson Boone. Good morning, this is Mark Collins. We're going to be celebrating the birthday of a man, the front man of a band who were formed in Manchester in 1985. They've won 2 Brit Awards for Best British Group. 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
2: They say the holy water's watered down, and this town's lost its faith. 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Oh my, my, oh my, my love, I take one look at you, you're taking me out.

0: Happy birthday to Mick Hucknall. He is 66 years old today. There he is with Simply Red and Something Got Me Started here on Nation Radio, where the latest news headlines are next at 11 o'clock. And then at 11:20 this morning, we will play Monday's edition of the Weekday Link. 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
17: It's the top stories, and the Prime Minister says he wants to see tech firms block children from sending and receiving nude images on their devices. He's told industry leaders to bring in the changes voluntarily, or the law will be changed. Former safeguarding minister Jess Phillips quit her job over what she claimed was the slow progress on measures tackling violence against women and girls. She's welcomed this move.
18: Even if what we were announcing today was the actual legislation, that would still take nigh on a year. So asking the tech companies to do it and then legislating, it has the potential to make this happen quicker.
17: Israel have retaliated to Iranian missile attacks on the country overnight. It's the first time since April that Tehran has tried to attack Israel, although it's believed all of the strikes were intercepted. The number of deaths that have been linked to long waits in emergency departments across the country has risen almost tenfold in the past decade. Analysis has suggested there were 15,860 excess deaths in 2025. Meanwhile, newly released figures today have shown hundreds of patients have been harmed in so-called never events. Overall, 121 of the incidents related to foreign objects like cotton wool or guide wires being left inside somebody after surgery. Newcastle's spiking test kit pilot has been extended, giving people faster access to tests at key city centre locations. The aim is to help anyone with concerns to get support and find out what's happened. Spiking is often underreported. The scheme is hoping to encourage more people to come forward. After more than 40 years on the tracks, the original Tynemere Metro trains will be retired for good this month. Only six sets are still running at the minute, and most will be heading to the scrapyard. But two of them will be kept as historical artefacts to celebrate the Metro's legacy. And finally, the government say they're going to launch a job centre in your pocket to try and get more people into work. New online artificial intelligence tools are going to be trialled for 3 months. They will provide 24/7 guidance on CV writing and career development as well.
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17: Mixed across the northeast today, some light showers, but also some sunny spells on the way with highs of 17. That's your latest. I'm Mickey Walsh.
0: Nation Radio. Good morning and welcome to Monday Morning Show here on Nation Radio. This is Mark Collins. Thank you for choosing us this Monday morning. Any regrets? Just this one.

0: That was the song that Bill Clinton used for his presidential campaign back in the 1990s. Fleetwood Mac with Don't Stop. And of course, before that, Homewrecker from Somba. Right, it's time for Monday morning's Weekday Link. And today's Weekday Link, you'll be pleased to hear, is a nice, easy Weekday Link. I'm going to play you the first two out of three songs, suss out what the connection is between those two songs, and then tell me what you think song number three could be. It's not a blankety-blank type Weekday Link today, so don't go looking for one word. Just your normal, run-of-the-mill, common or garden Weekday Link. And song number one is next here at Nation Radio. Oh, the WhatsApp number, forgot to tell you. 07740938500. 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

0: Roxette on Nation Radio, there's The Look. And before that, I played you Levitating from Dua Lipa. We have a winner on today's Weekday Link, Andrea Linnington. Congratulations, you were first through. Quite a few people have guessed a very easy Weekday Link for this Monday morning. If you're still scratching your head, song number three is on the way just before midday today. Here on Nation Radio.
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8: 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Are you?

The Fate of Ophelia. It's Taylor Swift here on Nation Radio for this Monday morning, where today's weekday link went like this. Song number one, Angel Eyes from Wet Wet Wet. Song number two, One of Us from Joan Osborne. We're looking for ABBA songs. You've got Angel Eyes, you've got One of Us, and well done to Andrea Limington, who said, how about Head Over Heels?

0: Link Head Over Heels from Tears for Fears. We were looking for ABBA songs. Angel Eyes, One of Us, and Head Over Heels. Well done if you got that. A nice easy one for a Monday morning. Another one tomorrow at 11:20. Slightly more difficult, I hasten to add. On the way next, though, after the midday news, an hour of 80s songs coming up. It's the Nation 80s Takeover, where we pay homage to our sister station, Nation 80s.
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15: Right, to top stories at dinner time, and the government insists it will be taking action on children's access to social media ahead of an expected announcement from the PM within the next 10 days. It could include a blanket ban for under 16s, similar to what they've got in Australia, but Minister Baroness Jackie Smith says nothing's been agreed as of yet.
16: This isn't a question of whether we will act on some of the concerns around social media use for young people. It's what we should most appropriately do. So we're looking at international evidence, we're looking at what we've heard from young people and parents themselves, but also what the expert evidence tells us.
15: The fragile ceasefire in the Middle East is on the brink of collapse after Tehran launched missile strikes on Israel in retaliation for their continued hits on Lebanon, and then Israel have fired back once again. The dad of a teenager who died while under the care of a North East Mental Health Trust says he's worried about more delays to a promised public inquiry.
17: It's not looking good, to be honest, for anything happening anytime soon.
15: Michael Harnett from Newton Aycliffe, his daughter Christy died in 2019. Families are still waiting for an inquiry chair to be appointed. There's been no progress since December, though. Our senior reporter Karen Liu has been speaking to Michael.
18: Wes Streeting isn't the health secretary anymore. So what is your reaction to that when you sort of found out?
17: It's a big worry because obviously someone new coming in, they've got to sort the job out themselves and figure out what exactly they're doing. So I think, to be honest, it's just going to push this further down the list and delay even longer.
15: Well, the new health secretary, James Murray, says he will look into the case. Death linked to long waits in A&E departments have shot up nearly 10 times in the last decade. There was over 15,000 excess deaths in 2025. A pilot scheme making spiking test kits more available in Newcastle has now been extended. They quickly detect substances, helping anyone who thinks they've been spiked to get answers. And finally, Marks & Spencer has launched a new scheme aimed at helping young people get into work amid growing concerns over youth unemployment. The programme will create 1,000 extra training places over the next 18 months.
19: Weather.
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15: Warm, sunny spells this afternoon for most across the northeast. Highs could get up to about 17. At your latest, I'm Mickey Welsh.
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0: One of those bands who've come out the city of Sheffield. Sheffield has produced so many great bands over the years. Heaven 17, Arctic Monkeys, ABC, Joe Cocker, Def Leppard, just to name but a few. Human League with Keep Feeling Fascination, and before that, John Lennon with Nobody Told Me on the Nation 80s Takeover, with Songs on the Way next from Billy Joel and Culture Club here at Nation.
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0: Couple of Nation Nuggets there for you. A Nation Nugget is one of those songs that doesn't get played that often on the radio, and it's great to hear it again. My favourite OMD song, Forever Live and Die. And before that, Hounds of Love from Kate Bush. Still to come between now and 1 o'clock, I'll play you Let's Dance. But will it be David Bowie or will it be Chris Rea?
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0: There you go. It was David Bowie, not Chris Rea. Let's Dance wraps up Monday afternoon's edition of the Nation 80s Takeover here on Nation Radio. Thanks for your company for this Monday. I'll see you tomorrow morning at 10 o'clock for Tuesday morning show. Tony Shepherd's on the way next after the latest news headlines at 1 o'clock.
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8: The top stories this hour. Sir Keir Starmer is reportedly poised to announce a ban on social media for under 16s within the next 10 days. The Prime Minister said to be preparing to unveil the plans to restrict online activity to protect young people from harmful content. Earlier this year, Val McFarlane, an anti-bullying campaigner in County Durham, spoke about the dangers and advantages of a ban.
20: Online bullying that can happen, there are a lot of negatives for young people to be on social media under 16. But there are so many positives too. So the impact that it could have is that it could be quite isolating for children and young people that find it difficult to make friends face to face.
8: Iran and Israel have fired missiles at each other for the first time since a fragile ceasefire came into force in April. Tehran says it began a week of continuous strikes in retaliation for Israeli attacks on Lebanon. There are worries about further delays to a public inquiry into people who died under the care of a mental health trust across the northeast. There's been no progress since the promise back in December by former Health Secretary Wes Streeting, and families say it's worrying the new one may not know about them. One of those is Michael Harnett from Newton Aycliffe. His daughter, 17-year-old Christy, died in 2019 at West Lane Hospital in Middlesbrough.
21: It's horrible because it has taken so long to get to this point. And then obviously we did get that initial date, and it's just like the goalposts are just keep getting moved every time. But then on the other side of that, it's we're used to it as well, because everything up to now has always been followed by delays.
8: An inquiry chair is yet to be appointed, and the government say they're working to confirm an appointment of chair. The inquiry's purpose, terms of reference, as soon as possible. Newcastle's spiking test kit pilots being extended, giving people faster access to tests at key city centre locations. The aim is to help anyone with concerns get supports and find out what's happened to them. And after more than 40 years on the tracks, the original Tyne and Wear Metro trains will be retired for good this month. Only 6 sets are still running, and most are heading for the scrapyard. But 2 will be kept as historical artefacts to help celebrate the legacy of the Tyne and Wear Metro.
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8: Some showers expected across the northeastern Teesside this afternoon, but some brighter spells too. Breezy with highs of 17. That's the latest. I'm Ellie Kumar. Yeah.
0: Thank you for that. More great 80s from midday tomorrow on our 80s takeover. And if you like your 90s, well, try and be here an hour from now. We're back to the 90s with me, Tony Shepherd. Nation Radio. Right now, Jessie J, it's Domino at Nation.

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0: Monday afternoon across the Northeast. 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
10: The top stories this hour. One of the region's MPs is demanding answers on the delayed inquiry into failings at a County Durham mental health trust. This morning we heard from the dad of a 17-year-old from Newton Aycliffe who died at West Lane Hospital in Middlesbrough in 2019 under the care of the Tees Esk and Wear Valleys NHS Trust. Now, Tom Gordon, who's a North Yorkshire MP, says he's worried NHS restructuring could see the promised inquiry into the trust fall by the wayside. He's been talking about it in Parliament.
11: Last year, people, families and MPs got the inquiry into TUVE, the mental health trust that had been failing in the north of England. My worry is that we were meant to have a chair of that inquiry already in place.
10: The Health Secretary says he'll look into the case and money saved through restructuring will go to frontline services. Sir Keir Starmer's calling for a return to the ceasefire in the Middle East. Iran and Israel have begun firing on each other again for the first time since April. The Prime Minister has given tech companies an ultimatum to stop children sending and receiving explicit images on their devices. Sir Keir Starmer has told them to implement changes or face new legislation. Conservative leader Kemi Badenoch says he needs to get them off social media rather than take piecemeal action. Police have arrested 5 people as part of a crackdown on crime and antisocial behaviour across South Tyneside. Over the last week, officers have carried out stop and searches, issued dispersal orders and made several arrests across the borough. And a boat operator shared footage of the dramatic moment it rescued a dog in a kayak off the Northumberland coast.
12: Hello, buddy. Hey, buddy.
13: Oh, yeah.
12: How are you? Hello.
14: I'm a coast guard. This is Serenity 4. We are on position with the kayak. I have retrieved the dog from the kayak. The kayak itself is still floating free, but we'll attempt to retrieve it momentarily.
10: The large black Alsatian named Bruce sparked an emergency response after becoming separated from his owner near Banbury yesterday. Crew on board the Serenity spotted him more than 2 nautical miles away near the Farne Islands before taking him back to shore and reuniting him with his relieved owner.
5: Weather.
7: With Club 3000 Bingo, Peter Lee. 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
10: Some showers expected across the northeastern Teesside this afternoon, but some brighter spells too. Breezy with highs of 17. That's the latest. I'm Ellie Kumar.
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6: 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These guys stepping out on stage in Sunderland tomorrow night. It's taken

0: from the soundtrack of The Spy Who, well, you know, Madonna and Beautiful Stranger on Nation Radio's Back to the 90s. Let's keep things PG around here. Thank you to Kev for getting in touch. I've got your Erasure track. It's pretty much ready to play, in fact. I'm going to hit play on it. My finger is just poised over the button. Give me just a couple of moments. That's on the way on Nation's Back to the 90s.
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0: Sam Smith and Normani, Dancing with a Stranger on Nation Radio. We've got the best variety of hits. If you're about to hop in the car, if you're on the school run this afternoon, keep me on for more of the good stuff, including a great old school run double play at 3:30. I think you're going to like today's. 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
15: The top stories this hour: the sentence of a Sunderland teenager who killed a grandmother while riding an e-bike over a pedestrian crossing will be appealed, with the CPS saying it was too lenient. Last month, Billy Stokoe, who was 18 at the time of the crash last May, was sentenced to less than 7 years in prison for colliding with Gloria Stevenson in Silksworth. He was under the influence of cannabis and was riding the machine with a phone in his hand and defective brakes when he smashed into Gloria, who died in agony at the scene. Her daughters spoke out outside court on the day he was jailed.
16: Just felt like the judge was really concerned about how Billy, poor Billy, how he's going to cope if he goes to jail. He's not sleeping, he's suffering, and there was nothing about us and our childhood and our life and how we've been affected. All we had was our mother, and we've got nobody now. And he's taken that away from us so brutally. We didn't get to say goodbye.
15: The CPS say an appeal's begun under the unduly lenient scheme, and law officers have 28 days to make a decision. Companies like Apple and Google have been given 3 months to block smartphones belonging to children from sharing nude images. Sir Keir Starmer says if the big companies don't intervene, the government will introduce legislation to force them to do so. It's reported Iran and Israel have both agreed to stop firing on each other after exchanging strikes overnight. Earlier, Donald Trump ordered them to stop and return to the ceasefire brokered in April. A week of crackdowns on crime and antisocial behaviour across South Tyneside seen 5 people arrested, dispersal orders put in place and stop and search operations carried out. The force also carried out patrols along South Shields coastline and seized illegal vapes from a premises in Wardley. Former Newcastle winger Matt Ritchie's announced he's retiring from playing to take up a role at Bournemouth. The 36-year-old's becoming the club's new technical director. And a boat crew off the Northumberland coast managed to make a dramatic rescue over the weekend of a dog. The Alsatian, called Bruce, was spotted in a kayak near the Farne Islands after getting separated from his owner near Bamburgh. Crews on the Serenity managed to get him back to shore and reunited with his relieved human.
7: Weather.
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15: Some showers expected across the northeastern Teesside this afternoon, but some brighter spells too. Breezy with highs of 17. That's the latest. I'm Ellie Kumar.
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0: an accomplished author these days, winning loads of prizes, in fact. 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
14: Traffic remaining busy as you head around Durham on the southbound side of Newcastle Road this afternoon, approaching Neville's Cross Bank. We've also got queues at Middlesbrough on Cargo Fleet Lane, approaching Brambles Farm. And as you head around Newcastle, it's busy southbound the Central Motorway from the Great North Road through to the Swan House Roundabout. Northbound the A1M, we had some issues earlier, an incident, 51 at Leeming Bar through to 52 at Catterick. All lanes reopen there, and all lanes reopen at Wingate as well, following on from that broken down vehicle southbound on the A19. That's the latest.
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10: The top stories this hour, a teenager from Sunderland who killed a pedestrian while riding an illegal e-bike could have his sentence reviewed after the CPS have suggested it's not tough enough.
11: He says he has nightmares, he wants to have my nightmares and be in my head.
10: That's one of the daughters of Gloria Stevenson speaking last month. She died when Billy Stokoe smashed into her as she walked her dog across a pedestrian crossing in Silkworth last May. Last month, Stokoe, who's now 19, was jailed for under 7 years after admitting causing death by dangerous driving. Speaking outside the court that day, her daughters say they were devastated at the short sentence.
12: We are furious, absolutely furious, and so disappointed at the sentence Billy Stokoe has got. He killed our mum. He left the scene, he tried to hide the evidence, and he showed no remorse whatsoever despite what the judge said.
10: Today, the CPS have confirmed they are appealing his sentence under the unduly lenient scheme. It's understood Iranian and Israeli authorities have agreed to end military operations against each other. It comes after Donald Trump demanded the two-way strike stop. A man's been jailed for almost 2 years, over a decade after hitting another man with his HGV on the A19 near Sunderland. Keith Jameson had been trying to open the bonnet of his van after a breakdown when he was hit by Kevin Hubbard's lorry in 2014. Keith suffered life-changing injuries and died from a related condition in 2024. Today, Hubbard was sentenced to an additional 20 months following the original two-year sentence he was given in February 2016. And a boat operator shared footage of the dramatic moment it rescued a dog in a kayak off the Northumberland coast.
13: Hello, buddy. Hey, buddy.
14: Oh, yeah.
13: How are you? Hello.
15: I'm a Coast Guard. This is Serenity 4. We are on position with the kayak. I have retrieved the dog from the kayak. The kayak itself is still floating free, but we'll attempt to retrieve it momentarily.
10: Bruce the Alsatian became separated from his owner near Bambury yesterday, and crew on board the Serenity spotted him more than 2 nautical miles away near the Farne Islands before taking him back to shore and reuniting the pair.
7: Weather.
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10: More rain arriving this evening and tomorrow. A mix of sunny spells and showers for the northeast and Teesside. Highs of 15. That's the latest. I'm Ellie Kumar.
14: Hope you had a good weekend, and thank you, Tony Shepherd. This is Neil Green. So that was a really good Back to the 90s earlier on. Let's get underway with some Lenny Kravitz. I'll play Fly Away. 80s Matthew Wada, and here comes Aztec.

Hope you had a good weekend, by the way. This is Nation Radio across the Northeast. Best variety hits means 80s Matthew Wada in some Taylor. Still a good song. This is Opalite on Nation Radio.

0: Nation Radio for the North East, Huey Lewis and the News, the Power of Love. Simon Grundy off on holiday. He's gone to Budapest, actually. Nice place. So it's Dave on breakfast, and it's Neil Greenstead here in the afternoon. You caught up yet? Yeah. Okay, Angie was the £750,000 winner on Friday for Make Me a Winner. Now, if you had a bit of envy, let me tell you how you could win.
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14: Still some delays as you head around Yarmouth on the High Street this afternoon down towards Sainsbury's. Taking about 10 minutes to get through. Slow around Durham as well. Southbound Newcastle Road approaching Neville's Cross Bank. Taking about 10 minutes on that stretch. And at Newcastle, it's a similar build-up southbound the Central Motorway from the Swan House roundabout. A little bit busy at Howden. Southbound the A19 approaching the Tyne Tunnel. And also some queues at Hetherley Hall through the roadworks up four lane end. You've got temporary lights there approaching Birdie Way through to Colliery Lane. That's the latest. I'm Ed Shepherd.
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got us on in Sunderland today at work on the smart speaker. Thank you for choosing Nation Ready North East. Says, one of the favourite gigs I ever been to has got to be Coldplay. Can you play something from them? It's on Nation Radio for you right now. Enjoy. Then, some classic Eurythmics. It's Nation. I know that-

0: Gold now, and it's a brilliant year with Dave tomorrow, 9 o'clock in the morning. Get Nation Radio Northeast on and work out the year. There's some good clues, and it's a really good year. Tomorrow morning, back at work at 9 a.m. for that one. Trouble for the Northeast. I got Delamitri, not played that for a while, and to Molly Mers, that lift you up Monday afternoon. 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
5: Welcome back to Costa Coffee's Iced Coffee Forecast, here to update you on the week ahead. Today, there'll be unexpected adventures moving in from the east, with high chances of bumping into friends and conversations that go on longer than planned. Later this week, expect a refreshing iced coffee, made for picnics with picky bits and nowhere to be until 6. Because whatever the weather, with a Costa iced coffee made with heart in hand, the summer moments we love last. Costa iced coffee, made for summer.
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6: Traffic remaining busy as you head around Easington on Thorpe Road this afternoon. We've got a partial blockage there because of an overturned lorry near to Andrews Lane. Also busy around Durham, southbound to Castle Road, approaching Neville's Cross Bank. And at Howden, southbound the A19, struggling near the Tyne Tunnel. Your Castle traffic busy as well, southbound the Central Motorway there from the Great North Road through to the Swan House roundabout. Watch out for queues as you head around Gateshead Highway. Still subject to those closures for the long-term works between High Street West and Park Lane. That's the latest.
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0: soon. He's got that new album out, and we love Alex Warren. 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
12: The top stories this hour. The sentence of a Sunderland teenager who killed a grandmother while riding an e-bike over a pedestrian crossing will be appealed, with the CPS saying it was too lenient. Last month, Billy Stokoe, who was 18 at the time of the crash last May, was sentenced to less than 7 years in prison for colliding with Gloria Stevenson in Silksworth. He was under the influence of cannabis and riding the machine with a phone in his hand and defective brakes when he smashed into Gloria. Her daughters spoke outside court on the day he was jailed.
13: Just felt like the judge was really concerned about how Billy, poor Billy, how he's going to cope if he goes to jail. He's not sleeping, he's suffering, and there was nothing about us and our childhood and our life and how we've been affected. All we had was our mother, and we've got nobody now. And he's taken that away from us so brutally. We didn't get to say goodbye.
12: The CPS say an appeal has begun under the unduly lenient scheme, and law officers have 28 days to make a decision. It's reported Iran and Israel have both agreed to stop firing on each other after exchanging strikes overnight. Earlier, Donald Trump ordered them to stop and return to the ceasefire brokered in April. A man's been jailed for an additional length of time, over a decade, after causing life-changing injuries to a man on the A19 near Sunderland, which he later died from. Kevin Hubbard from Sunderland had hit Keith Jameson while he tried to fix his broken-down van, leaving him paralysed in 2014. In 2024, he passed away from his conditions, and the case was reopened by police. Hubbard, who's now 67, admitted causing death by dangerous driving and was sentenced to 20 months in prison, in addition to the original two-year sentence he was given in 2016. In sport, former Newcastle winger Matt Ritchie's announced he's retiring from playing to take up a role at Bournemouth. The 36-year-old is becoming the club's new technical director. And a boat crew off the Northumberland coast managed to make a dramatic rescue yesterday of a dog. The Alsatian, called Bruce, was spotted in a kayak near the Farne Islands after getting separated from his owner near Bamburgh. Crews on the Serenity managed to get him back to shore and reunited with his relieved human.
2: 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With Club 3000 Bingo, celebrating 20 years in Peterlee and opening soon in Sunderland. 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
12: More rain arriving this evening and tomorrow. A mix of sunny spells and showers for the northeastern Teesside. Highs of 15. That's the latest. I'm Ellie Kumar.
0: Now, here comes your 5 o'clock feel-good three. Three big songs to make you feel good at 5 o'clock. See what we did there? Here comes Rudimental, These Days, Shalimar, and the Boo Rattle is on Nation.

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2: You moved on to someone new. Hope life is beautiful. You were the light for me to find my truth. I just want to say thank you.

name, but that changed. 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I heard you moved to Austin, got an apartment and settled down. And every once in a while, I start texting, write a paragraph, but then I delete the message. Think about you like a pastime. I could cry you a river, get you baptized. Or I wasn't ready to act right. Used to always think I'd get you back right. They say that things fall apart. We were gonna move to Brooklyn, you were gonna study art. Love is just a tool to remind us who we

The Northeast, Shalimar, squeezed in the middle, rudimental with These Days, and we got underway with the Boo Radleys. It's Neil Green slated for Dave on Drive Time, 80s Nick Kershaw soon, after Ray, who still can't find a husband. 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

0: 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Right, if you're out about on the roads, heading home, let's get the latest update for the Northeast, and then some Jennifer Lopez and a man with a guitar, a strong rock song, next on Nation.
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12: Still some delays as you head around Easington on Thorpe Road tonight. We've got a partial blockage there because of an overturned lorry near to Andrews Lane. Howden traffic struggling as well, southbound the A19 on approach to the Tyne Tunnel. Also got some queues around Newcastle, southbound the Central Motorway from the Great North Road through to the Swanhouse roundabout. As you make the journey around Hetherleigh Hall, we've got those roadworks slowing things down, four lane ends, temporary lights as you approach Bailey Way. Generally elsewhere, not a bad pitch overall. Certainly an improvement at Billingham and the A19 coming in from Wolverston.
1: Travel
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0: Yes to Peter Gabriel on Nation Radio. It's big time. It's called A Nation Nugget, one of those songs you don't hear very often. He was famous for Sledgehammer, and there he is with something a bit different and really good. You don't want to miss the happy hour tonight. 7 o'clock, we'll lift you up for Monday evening, just after the weekend. It's a brilliant hour worth of feel-good music. Travel if you're making your way home, and this is going to sound good. Duffy, Mercy.
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4: 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So what is your exact role?
5: 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They can ring, they can contact us through social media, our website, or a professional like a GP can refer them in as well. And we try to support people at an early stage in their caring role rather than get to a point where it becomes a crisis. And yes, if you're a mum or a dad or a brother, sister, gran, and you look after somebody, then please pop in or give us a ring.
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2: Still some delays as you head around Easington on Thorpe Road tonight. We've got a partial blockage there because of an overturned lorry near to Andrews Lane. Also some queues at Newcastle, southbound the Central Motorway from the Great North Road through to the Swan House roundabout. Izzy 2 at Howden, southbound the A19 on approach to the Tyne Tunnel. And worth watching out for queues through the roadworks at Henley Hall with temporary lights on four lane ends there. Queues on all approaches down towards Bailey Way and Colliery Lane as a result of that. Generally elsewhere, traffic doing all right. Certainly an improved picture at Durham on the A690.
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got the chance last year to see him live. He doesn't disappoint, Stevie Wonder. Brilliant song, isn't she lovely? On Nation Radio for the Northeast. Let's cheer you up. It's been a stressful day. Bob Marley plays next, ahead of that current single that we love at Nation from Olivia Dean, all on before 6 o'clock. This is Nation.

0: a good voice. It's like chocolate to me hearing that. Brilliant. Livia Dean, Man I Need on Nation Radio for the North East. Let's get a news update next at 6 o'clock. And I promise you, the next one's a great song straight after the news at Nation.
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13: The top stories this hour. A teenager from Sunderland who killed a pedestrian while riding an illegal e-bike could have his sentence reviewed after the CPS have suggested it's not tough enough.
14: He says he has nightmares. He wants to have my nightmares and be in my head.
13: That's one of the daughters of Gloria Stevenson speaking last month. Gloria died when Billy Stokoe smashed into her as she walked her dog across a pedestrian crossing in Silkswith last May. Last month, Stokoe, who's now 19, was jailed for under 7 years after admitting causing death by dangerous driving. Speaking outside the court that day, her daughters say they were devastated at the short sentence.
15: We are furious, absolutely furious, and so disappointed at the sentence Billy Stalker has got. He killed our mum, he left the scene, he tried to hide the evidence, and he showed no remorse whatsoever, despite what the judge said.
13: Today, the CPS confirmed they are appealing his sentence under the unduly lenient scheme. It's understood Iranian and Israeli authorities have agreed to end military operations against each other. It comes after Donald Trump demanded the two-way strikes stop. A man's been jailed for almost 2 years, over a decade after hitting another man with his HGV on the A19 near Sunderland. Keith Jameson had been trying to open the bonnet of his van after a breakdown when he was hit by Kevin Hubbard's lorry in 2014. Keith suffered life-changing injuries and died from a related condition in 2024. Today, Hubbard from Sunderland was sentenced to an additional 20 months following the original 2-year sentence he was given in February 2016. And a boat operator shared footage of the dramatic moment it rescued a dog in a kayak off the Northumberland coast.
16: Hello, buddy. Hey, buddy.
17: Hiya.
16: How are you? Hello.
18: I'm a Coast Guard. This is Serenity 4. We are on position with the kayak and have retrieved the dog from the kayak. The kayak itself is still floating free, but we'll attempt to retrieve it momentarily.
13: Bruce, the Alsatian, was separated from his owner near Bamburgh yesterday. Crews on board the Serenity spotted him more than 2 miles away near the Farm Islands before getting him back to shore.
17: Weather.
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13: More rain arriving this evening and tomorrow. A mix of sunny spells and showers for the northeast and Teesside. Highs of 15. That's the latest. I'm Ellie Kumar.
0: Nation Radio. Monday evening, it's Neil Greenslade here on Nation Radio for the Northeast. Right, best variety hits with Santana, Smooth. I got Tina Turner and some fine young cannibals. Here's Good Thing.

0: still a karaoke favourite. Dexys Midnight Runners on Nation Radio. So many people going to the Stadium of Light. Sunderland for Take That tomorrow night. I've got mine in a couple of weeks, actually. Can't wait to go. Script and Belinda Carlisle supporting. You know it's going to be good. And then, talk about a comeback. Paul Young, Playhouse, Whitley Bay on the 11th of this month. Some good gigs happening across the Northeast. Right, in a moment on Nation. Travel check. I've got Pink and some classic ABBA next.
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16: A very good evening. I'm Johnny Ratner. Well, suffering with the worst of the queues on this Monday evening once again is heading northwest of Newcastle Airport up the Ponteland Road, the A696, as you head towards Ponteland, just south of Ponteland around Rotary Way. There are freeway lights at the roundabout. A167M, pretty chocker on the central motorway towards Newcastle city centre from the Tyne Bridge, I would say, and not faring too badly across Sunderland and Middlesbrough.
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0: always deserve to be turned up loud, that song. John Farnham on Nation Radio for the North East. That is You're the Voice. Tomorrow, the voice on Nation, by the way, is Dave Sherwood. He's in for Simon, who's on Breakfast. He's doing it this week as Simon is in Hungary for a bit of time in Budapest. Have a good time. Simon, right now, let's do a final check of the roads for the North East and play some Britney Spears next on Nation.
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1: Good evening, I'm Johnny Ratner. We've got problems just north of Peterlee at Easington. This is just off the A19, of course, where the Fort Road is partly blocked. A lorry has overturned right by the roundabout at Andrews Lane. So queues on all approaches. Still pretty slow going on the A167M to and from Newcastle along the Central Motorway, particularly on the inbound side. And just heading northwest of Newcastle Airport, there are queues up the Ponteland Road in the works just south of Ponteland at Rotary Way.
0: Travel
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1: 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Taylor. Getting married this year, isn't she? Well, can you imagine what that wedding's going to be like? Here comes Hue and Cry, and then they're coming tomorrow night. Take that in the Northeast. Can't wait for that gig. So many people have got tickets. 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
11: The top stories this hour: the sentence of a Sunderland teenager who killed a grandmother while riding an e-bike over a pedestrian crossing will be appealed, with the CPS saying it was too lenient. Last month, Billy Stokoe, who was 18 at the time of the crash last May, was sentenced to less than 7 years in prison for colliding with Gloria Stevenson in Silksworth. He was under the influence of cannabis and riding the machine with a phone in his hand and defective brakes when he smashed into Gloria. Her daughters spoke outside court on the day he was jailed.
12: Just felt like the judge was really concerned about how poor Billy, how he's going to cope if he goes to jail. He's not sleeping, he's suffering, and there was nothing about us and our childhood and our life and how we've been affected. All we had was our mother, and we've got nobody now. Nobody. And he's taken that away from us so brutally. We didn't get to say goodbye.
11: The CPS say an appeal has begun under the unduly lenient scheme, and law officers have 28 days to make a decision. It's reported Iran and Israel have both agreed to stop firing on each other after exchanging strikes overnight. Earlier, Donald Trump ordered them to stop and return to the ceasefire brokered in April. A man's been jailed for an additional length of time, over a decade, after causing life-changing injuries to a man on the A19 near Sunderland, which he later died from. Kevin Hubbard from Sunderland had hit Keith Jameson while he tried to fix his broken-down van, leaving him paralysed in 2014. In 2024, he passed away from his conditions, and the case was reopened by police. Hubbard, who's now 67, admitted causing death by dangerous driving and was sentenced to 20 months in prison, in addition to the original two-year sentence he was given in 2016. In sport, former Newcastle winger Matt Ritchie's announced he's retiring from playing to take up a role at Bournemouth. The 36-year-old is becoming the club's new technical director. And a boat crew off the Northumberland coast managed to make a dramatic rescue yesterday of a dog. The Alsatian, called Bruce, was spotted in a kayak near the Farne Islands after getting separated from his owner near Bamburgh. Crews on the Serenity managed to get him back to shore and reunited with his relieved human.
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11: More rain arriving this evening and tomorrow. A mix of sunny spells and showers for the northeastern Teesside. Highs of 15. That's the latest. I'm Ellie Kumar.
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1: 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Now let's get uplifted and feel good with an hour of these great songs on Nation Radio Happy Hour. It's a karaoke classic after Happy Mondays.

Radio for the North East. That song's around the same time as this, where we put the Lycra on and all worked out. It's Eric Prydz, Call On Me. 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

0: Caroline says, thank you so much for these tunes tonight. It's really lifting my mood on a Monday night. The happy hour, we always do at 7 o'clock, Monday to Friday, on Nation Radio for the Northeast. I'm Neil Greenslade, in for Dave Sherwood, with some fast love. George Michael plays soon, then a 70s classic, and then the lady that's supporting Take That tomorrow night, here on Nation.
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0: 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Roberto is here next with the A to Z after a news update.
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8: Let's do it for your Monday night, shall we? Hello, I'm Roberto. Hope it's been a good day. It is 8 o'clock. I've got Joe's End of Beginning on the way after we start with three massive ones from the 80s. Nation Radio. Go on, turn it up for this one. I bet you know the chorus, but the rest of the lyrics, yeah, you might mumble your way through. Got Maria Vidal in here tonight, and starting things for us is the Bluebells. This is Young at Heart on Nation.

0: There is the Backstreet Boys on Nation. It's nearly 20 past eight. I know it's only Monday and we've just had a weekend, but have you checked the weather for next weekend by any chance? Summer is coming back and the weather is looking nice. We've just got to get through a rather wet week first, unfortunately. I've got the best variety of hits to keep you going this evening. Lady Gaga is going to play in a little bit and a big sing-along anthem from Lynyrd Skynyrd.
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0: This is Nation for your Monday night with Jason Derulo. I've got Robin S playing for you next, a big club anthem. And have you heard the new one from The Script? They are back and just on the best form. I'll play that before nine. Right now, though.
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0: Did you hear what we did on Friday? We didn't just change one person's life with Make Me a Winner. We changed a whole family's life. Angie was the big winner of £750,000. 400 grand of that, she's going to give to her severely disabled grandson, Ollie, to pay for the home adaption so that he can be at home with the family. This was the moment she got the call.
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0: It was a real heartwarming win for all of us here at Nation, and we're going to do it all again this Friday with another £750,000 up for grabs. Will it change just your life? 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

0: 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And sounding fabulous, right?
1: Man in the Arena playing for your nation from their brand new album called User's Guide to Being Human. I think I need that. Comes out in August if you fancy it. And of course, they've got their big tour happening later on this year as well. I'm Roberto, with you for a Monday night. It's nearly nine, so we'll do 90s at nine next. Starting that with an absolute music legend who's made a request to her fans who come and see her in concert. Put your phones down. 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
6: On the way for your Monday night, the Grammy-winning Brit School alumni, who had a bit of a rough 2025, but is now putting that behind her and getting ready to storm 2026. First, though, let's do three big ones from the 90s with a legend in here tonight. He was massive in the 60s. He recorded a song in the 80s, but it wasn't released till the 90s, and it's a real sing-along one as well. First, though, another legend. This is Madonna's Ray of Light, playing for you on Nation.

0: Are you going for it big style in the gym tonight? Maybe you did it over the weekend. Maybe you're thinking about it. There is Pepsi and Shirley's Heartache on Nation. It's nearly 20 past nine. Apparently, June the 6th, which was on Saturday, is the day millions of us panic that we're not beach body ready for our summer holidays. We won't look good in our swimsuits. We want to lose the man boobs. And we start a brutal exercise regime and a crash diet to try and lose some weight. The advice is not to bother because it's bad for your health. And the average person only lasts about 16 days. And who cares what you look like on the beach anyway, as long as you feel good. I've got Queen on the way in a bit and some Kelly Clarkson.
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0: Aries McFan and Whitehead, bringing the feel-good vibes to your Monday. Ain't no stopping us now. We've made it through Monday. Rest of the week's going to be easy, right? I'm Roberto with Fergal Sharkey on the way for you soon, and the guy who over the weekend sent fans into an absolute frenzy, dropped a brand new single, and of course announced his new album coming out later on this year. First though.
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0: Did you hear what we did on Friday? We didn't just change one person's life with Make Me a Winner, we changed a whole family's life. Angie was the big winner of £750,000. 400 grand of that, she's going to give to her severely disabled grandson, Ollie, to pay for the home adaption so that he can be at home with the family. This was the moment she got the call.
2: 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Honestly, I'm crying.
0: It was a real heartwarming win for all of us here at Nation, and we're going to do it all again this Friday with another £750,000 up for grabs. Will it change just your life? 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

0: What was your nickname as a kid? Did you have one from, like, your parents? Mine was the monkey. It's a long story, but I'll tell you another time. Alex Warren's nickname was Wild Child, given to him by his dad. He's even got it tattooed on him. And that is going to be the name of his new album, which he's announced comes out in August. There he is, Alex Warren's Ordinary on Nation. I'm Roberto with you for a Monday night. Nearly 10, so we'll do Noughties at 10 next. Starting that with one of the catchiest songs from the Noughties that came from a Girls Aloud star. It was her debut single.
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0: Whether we are wrapping up your Monday and you're just getting ready for bed, maybe we're helping you through your night shift. Thanks for joining me. It's Roberto here, 10 o'clock, with Somba's Homewrecker soon. First, though, three big ones from the Noughties, with The Calling coming up. Beautiful tune from them. And kicking us off, it's Cheryl Cole's Fight for This Love, playing for you on Nation.

0: Good evening to Natalie Foster. She's a carer. Roberto, I'd love a little shout. Always have you on when playing in the car, doing my visits. Never get the time to message, though. Can I have a night shift check-in, please? You certainly can. Thank you for all you do, and I hope you have a good night. That is the Bee Gees, and you win again for you, playing on Nation. It's nearly 20 past 10. I'd love to give you a little night shift check-in as well. Maybe we're helping you through your shift. Say hi through our Facebook page. Just search for Nation. Real uplifting Robbie Williams song on the way soon. And I got some Jerry Rafferty.
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0: shares love and understanding as we wrap up your Monday on Nation. I'm Roberto. It's nearly 20 to 11. Over the weekend, don't know if you saw this, internet went into meltdown because of something Taylor Swift did. I'll play you her before 11 and fill you in. Right now, though.
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0: Did you hear what we did on Friday? We didn't just change one person's life with Make Me a Winner. We changed a whole family's life. Angie was the big winner of £750,000. 400 grand of that, she's going to give to her severely disabled grandson, Ollie, to pay for the home adaption so that he can be at home with the family. This was the moment she got the call.
2: 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Honestly, I'm crying.
0: It was a real heartwarming win for all of us here at Nation, and we're going to do it all again this Friday with another £750,000 up for grabs. Will it change just your life? 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

There is Taylor Swift on Nation. She sent the internet into meltdown yesterday, launching a brand new song for the Toy Story 5 movie, which comes out June 19th. Do you want to have a little listen to it?

0: It's called I Knew It, I Knew You. The video to it is super lovely. All the Toy Story characters in it, it's brilliant. Anyways, thank you for having me on tonight. Whatever you're doing with the rest of your Monday night, heading off to bed or on your night shift, stick with us. We'll get you through with the best variety of hits. I'll see you back here tomorrow evening from 8. Have a fabulous Tuesday.
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1: Indeed presents hires you can't afford to get wrong, like warehouse operations manager.
2: Where are the forklifts?
3: I sold them. They were too expensive. I got a great deal on these scooters, though.
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He's got the Mind Masher after 6. Can he work out the answer to the survey question? 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